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0: 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I'm Steve Harmon. 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
2: Hi, my name's Christian Medicine. I was wondering if she could play the song, She Thinks My Character's Sexy.
0: Yes, I can.

0: Alabama and born country on Country Gold. I'm Steve Harmon. That song got all the way to number two, but couldn't get past.
1: Dallas packed her suitcase, drove off in the brand new car I bought her.
0: Dallas from Alan Jackson. This is a magical moment because I have Leroy Parnell here for a story behind the song. And you know, when we plug this, that we're going to do that, we always play Colin Ray.
2: This is Country Gold.
3: Well, that's my story and I'm sticking to it.
2: With Steve Harmon.
4: I don't know that one.
0: Don't you start with me. This is the guy that wrote it. This Leroy, story behind That's My Story. What's the story on That's My Story?
4: Well, I tell you, that tune, funny enough, the true story behind the whole ding-dang thing my dear friend and once label boss, Tim Dubois.
0: Oh, the legend, yes.
4: Who you know very well.
0: Yeah.
4: Tim is he's a great joke teller. So he says he's from Disney, up around Disney, Oklahoma. So he talks like that and he tells a joke like that. He says, Leroy, before you leave, I need to tell you. And he told me the joke, which was verbatim. Didn't rhyme or anything like that, but, you know, there was no meter, but the story was there. Now, you boys, I got a record label to run. Y'all run off and do something with it. So Tony Hazelton, my dear friend Tony Hazelton, hopped on the bus with me. We wrote that song and just thought, well, I don't know if anybody will ever do this, or Colin got a hold of the song. And I think he was the perfect guy to sing that song. I mean, he did a great record on it, I thought.
0: I can't imagine anybody else doing it now. Maybe you.
4: Right. Well, mine's not as high as his, I can tell you that. I don't sing near as high as Colin does.
5: Are you saying he talks high? Is that what you're trying to say?
4: Hey, folks, this is Leroy Parnell, and that really is my story. I happened to write the thing. On Country Gold with Steve Harmon.

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1: Colin Ray with Leroy Parnell's That's My Story, and I'm sticking to it on Country Gold. I'm Steve Harmon. Here's Leroy with his own tune, My Heart's Desire.

0: Leroy Parnell on Country Gold, Heart's Desire. I'm Steve Harmon. Coming up, some of our Country Gold faves have new music out this week. Joe DiMessina, Tim McGraw, our Country Gold new music roundup. Will any of them end up on a show like this in 20 years? You decide.
1: This is Country Gold.

Tim McGraw, My Next 30 Years, written by Phil Vassar. And we, of course, hope the next 30 years for Tim looks as good as the last 30. Our Country Gold New Music Roundup, we've got two from Tim McGraw. Two new songs. One, Pawn Shop Guitar.

0: And one of our absolute country gold favorite guests, Joe DeMessina, and her long-awaited album Bridges is finally out this weekend. First album in 10 years. We had Joe DeMessina on, and I told her something maybe she didn't want to hear.
1: Oh, no.
0: Because, shut up. I think you sound better. How did you do that?
1: I don't know. But I will say this. Your vocal cords are a muscle.
0: Right.
1: So the more you use them, you know, people are like, oh, you're right on pitch. And it's like, well, there's muscle memory.
0: I want to be a good sweetheart.
1: There you go.
0: It's really good. It's called Bridges. Here's Joe DeMessina. She's doing more than just All Right on Country Gold.

0: Joe DiMassina is doing more than all right. She's fantastic. Her new album is called Bridges. It's out now. I'm Steve Harmon. More of your requests coming up, and a country gold visit to which year, Lisa?
1: 1999.
0: On the way.
1: This is Country Gold.
2: The good stuff.
1: With Steve Harmon.
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18: Slowly but surely, AI is seeping its way into every corner of our lives. One area perhaps I didn't expect is diet advice. A new study out of Turkey found that chatbots are recommending

two from 1999 on Country Gold, a twofer, Terry Clark and D. White Yoakam. I'm Steve Harmon. Thanks for all the love on our Facebook page, Country Gold with me, Steve Harmon. Plenty of country music news, stories behind the hit songs, and you can leave us a message like Mercedes did. Hello, can you play George Strait Across My Heart? This year's our 15th wedding anniversary. It's our wedding song. We appreciate you. We're listening in Kentucky on WLXO FM. Well, thank you. We appreciate you. Here's the King on Country Gold.

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3: 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I'm Steve Harmon. In a few minutes, Tricia Yearwood with her surprising story behind X's and O's. 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

0: Tracy Lawrence, time's moving on. Steve Harmon, you say it, I play it. I just made that up. No, I got that from Bob Kingsley or something. Call in 855-958-3774. Let's see what you want to hear.
1: Hi, my name's Noah Ratty. I'm from West Central Indiana, and I'm going to give you a dealer's choice. Three songs.
0: All right, song number one.
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0: Okay, how about song number two?
1: Wrapped by the King George Strait.
0: Oh, that's good. How about number three?
1: Smoky Mountain Rain by Ronnie Millsap. Any of those you pick, I really appreciate your show. Thank you, guys. God bless.
0: Lisa, you pick.
2: Number two.
0: Number two it is. It's the King George Strait on Country Gold.

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3: Hi, my name is Joseph Kelsey. I'm calling from Durand, Oklahoma. Hard to hear some Reba. Thank you.

0: Reba the Heart is a Lonely Hunter on Country Gold. I'm Steve Harmon. Reba's BFF, Trisha Yearwood, and a story behind a song in just a few minutes. 855-958-3774 for your song idea, or drop a note on our Facebook page, Country Gold with Steve Harmon. Hello.
1: Oh, you play Lady A, and love to hear them. Thanks for the great music.
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0: Lady A, when lies become the truth, I run to you. On Country Gold, I'm Steve Harmon. Coming up, Trisha Yearwood is here with a story behind a song. And I can tell you about what Trisha's up to for this Wednesday night at the Grand Ole Opry coming up.
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0: Mike and Marty and Shenandoah on Country Gold. I'm Steve Harmon. Very excited to be a part of the Salute to Don Williams this Wednesday night at the Grand Ole Opry with Keith Urban, Rodney Crowell, and Trisha Yearwood. Trisha has the surprising story behind X's and O's, Trisha.
1: X's and O's, a very interesting story. There was a movie that came out in Nashville. It was a pilot for a TV series, and the TV series didn't go. But the song, Winona was supposed to sing it. It was a theme song for the TV show. And at the 11th hour, something happened. She got sick. Got the last minute call of, you think Trisha would do this or could just fill in because we've got a deadline and it's just for this little theme song for the show. I said, sure. It was in my key. I mean, it was already cut. Track was cut. I went in and sang it and we loved it. Nothing happens with the movie, but the song, people are asking about the song. So we went back in the studio and kind of made it into a single. Oh. If you listen to it closely, my band hates it because a lot of the vocals are over, not the same, not changes that would be in the chorus. So it's a kind of an odd put together cut.
0: No, it worked.
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Trisha Yearwood, X's and O's on Country Gold. I'm Steve Harmon. Now, I'm not sure who's singing what at the Don Williams Salute, the Grand Ole Opry this Wednesday night that I'm a part of, but I would put money down, if I had any money, on Rodney Crowell singing this Don Williams tune, because he wrote it, Leaving Louisiana in Broad Daylight, Country Gold.

0: Clay Walker, If I Can Make a Living at 11 U on Country Gold. I'm Steve Harmon. The 53rd CMA Fest was back in Nashville, and Clay has a story from CMA Fest to share.
1: This is probably about 1995 or 6, one of my very first fanfares, and Reba was there. And Garth and Reba signed for like 30-something hours straight over here in the fairgrounds where the temperatures were what they are today, but outdoors. And I think Reba took two pee breaks and Garth ate a sandwich. That was about it. So what Reba and Garth did in those consecutive days was nothing less than a major piece of the foundation of what you see Fanfare CMA Music Fest today. Love.

0: Garth Brooks, Steve Warren, and together, Long Neck Bottles. Steve Harmon, this is Country Gold. We're doing stories from CMA Fest. This time, it's Josh Turner.
1: I had gone to the CMT booth to sign, and they had this big oak dining room table that you sit at. And I sat down, and I'm like, there's Sharpie marks all over the top of this table. Hmm. And I'm sitting here thinking, like, what in the world happened here? So I looked over one of the CMT people, and I said, what's the deal with all these Sharpie marks all over the table? And they said, oh, Ronnie Millsap was here earlier.
0: Oh, man.
1: Oh, it makes sense now.
0: Ronnie Millsap on Country Gold.

0: Daydreams are Bad Night Things, Ronnie Millsap on Country Gold. I'm Steve Harmon. Coming up, Exile, Tanya Tucker, and a Country Gold Top 3 from Lisa, our show numerologist. Which year are we focusing on?
1: 1995.
0: Oh, I love it. We'll be right back.
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0: Exile on Country Gold, Woke Up in Love. I'm Steve Harmon. Those guys have been hard at work. They got a new song called Look Out Heart.
1: Look out heart, love is on the way.
0: Look out, heart. That's Exile. It's Steve Harmon. You can find all the stories behind hits from Exile on our Facebook page, Country Gold with Steve Harmon. You can even slide into our messages and bring in a request like Lauren O'Halloran has. She's listening on Wolf Country in Lancaster, Ohio. She wants some Tanya.

0: If your heart ain't busy tonight, Tanya Tucker on Country Gold. I'm Steve Harmon. I tell you, Tanya has said she will come on this show. She just hadn't said what year. This is a Country Gold Top 3 countdown from this week, some year in the past, with some clues. Country Gold producer Alexis.
1: Yes, I do. I do have clues. Well, in the world of country music, John Michael Montgomery was nominated at the Grammys for Best Country Song with I Swear. Pam Tillis topped the charts with Me Be La Loca. And Dave Loggins, writer of number one tunes for Alabama, Reba, and even Don Williams, was inducted into the Nashville Songwriters Hall of Fame. It's 1995.
0: Aha! Excellent. Lisa.
2: 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Number 3.
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0: Clint Black spent three straight weeks at number one. Summer's coming on Country Gold. I'm Steve Harmon. Thanks for hanging out with us this weekend. Special thanks to my buddy Leroy Parnell for coming on. Clay Walker and Josh Turner for their CMA Fest stories. Maybe I'll see you Wednesday night at the Grand Ole Opry for Don Williams Night. I'll be back next week with James Otto and Restless Heart. Country Gold, produced in Nashville by Alexis Aiken for Westwood One. See you next week.
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0: Hi, this is Tim McGraw. You're the Shotgun Rider. This is Blake Shelton. There's a neon light. Hey, I'm Miranda Lambert.
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0: 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I've got a whole long set lined up ready to go with Jason Aldean, Lee Bryce, King George, Tracy Byrd, and Alan Jackson.
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0: big news from CMA Fest. It's official. FGL, they are back together. I mean, the following they have had, why wouldn't you? I know things can get a little tense at times, creative differences and things like that, but definitely some good news. Do we need to go fully back into bro country? Can we just go halfway there, though, boys? Okay. All right. It is Womac. Glad to have you back in. Oh, today, National Best Friends Day, so you can lean a little bit more on them to get you through your Monday. And it's also Name Your Poison Day. I'm thinking what you are, too. Shouldn't that have come on a Friday? Vince Gill and Faith Hill coming up.
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17: Colleague of mine was telling me the other day about how their Instagram feed is filled with videos, most of them kind of funny, about how grandparents and friends tend to bulldoze new parents out of the way to get to see their baby. As a dad of three daughters, I know how life really does become all about them the moment those kids are born. But I also know parents are still people, too, who need their own attention beyond being mom or dad. And moms, in particular in those early years, can feel especially invisible in the eyes of other people. So what can you do to stop contributing to what is known as maternal invisibility? Women we spoke to said these two things were the most helpful. When people stop to ask, how they could best support them, number one, or when they took the initiative to handle certain tasks that obviously needed to be done. I'm Dr. Sanjay Gupta, helping you live a better life.
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0: 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Chris Young, I've got Vince Gill. David Ball is on the way after Faith Hill.

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1: Well, I ain't afraid of dying. It's the thought of being dead. I want to go on being me once my eulogy's been read. Don't spread my ashes out to sea. Don't lay me down to rest. You can put my mind at ease if you fill my last request.

0: 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Well, one of the biggest honors he's ever had this year, remember now the Musicians Hall of Fame, that's right, Keith Urban. He said, I remember about reading about the guys, admiring their work that I'm now in there with. Keith is on the way with Kissing.
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7: If you are struggling with substance abuse, alcohol, pills, whatever it may be, first of all, it's nothing to be ashamed of. We know addiction is a brain disease, and we also know getting into recovery can be tough. Also, in case this helps, I want to tell you about a new study at a Harvard School of Public Health, which found that spiritual belief, the idea of a steady religious practice, had a protective effect from addiction. Experts we talked to told us there were probably a few reasons why this might be the case. Number one, excessive drug and alcohol use would not be the norm in a religious community, and people want to fit in. Two, a belief in a higher power provides people with hope and solace, great foils for addiction. And three, and I think there's some merit to this, regular attendance in a faith community also provides connection. Just like in AA, camaraderie and social support is often what you need. I'm Dr. Sanjay Gupta, helping you live a better life.

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17: A better life with Dr. Sanjay Gupta.
18: 20 years ago, the average attention span was about 2.5 minutes. Today, it's just 47 seconds. Pretty disconcerting. That's according to new research out of UC Irvine. But really, this isn't our fault, at least not entirely. We can blame technology and the world around us. Attention, it turns out, is not an unlimited resource. You only have so much of it to give. Start paying more attention to what times of the day you seem to be at your mental peak. Try to knock out the more complicated stuff during that time. It's also important to take breaks every so often so you can more easily lock in when you're trying to concentrate. One expert said, even trying to visualize where you want to end your day with everything all wrapped up or with tons left to do, that can act as a real motivator. I'm Dr. Sanjay Gupta, helping you live a better life.
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0: free. Recently, Kix Brooks of Brooks and Dunn was on the record with my friend Suzanne Alexander, and he told the story about how Merle Haggard, who he and Ronnie looked up to as a father, told him that they needed to keep touring and to get back out on the road together. It was funny because Kix tried to plead with him. He said, we need a break, though. And he said, you and Willie only produced one album. We produced how many? And Merle just laughed. He said, well, son, that's because we only had that one hit. Faith Hill's coming up.
1: 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How did they go from top of the rock to rock bottom?
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2: A better life with Dr. Sanjay Gupta.
3: How often do you stop to wonder whether you should share something that's revealing? Maybe even embarrassing, with a partner, a friend, or even your boss. In her new book called Revealing, The Underrated Power of Oversharing, behavioral scientist Leslie John says doing just that can help you deepen relationships that are vital to your life. We need people to trust us in order to get things like love, friendship, and career success. That's what she told us. When you make yourself vulnerable by revealing something sensitive, it does make other people trust you. In turn, when you ask someone to reveal something about themselves, showing that interest will generally lead someone to like you more. Why? Because people like to be asked about themselves, she says. It also signals that they are discriminating and choosy, but in a good way. I'm Dr. Sanjay Gupta, helping you live a better life.
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23: A Better Life with Dr. Sanjay Gupta.
24: If you are struggling with substance abuse, alcohol, pills, whatever it may be, first of all, it's nothing to be ashamed of. We know addiction is a brain disease, and we also know getting into recovery can be tough. Also, in case this helps, I want to tell you about a new study at a Harvard School of Public Health, which found that spiritual belief, the idea of a steady religious practice, had a protective effect from addiction. Experts we talked to told us there were probably a few reasons why this might be the case. Number one, excessive drug and alcohol use would not be the norm in a religious community, and people want to fit in. Two, a belief in a higher power provides people with hope and solace. Great foils for addiction. And three, and I think there's some merit to this, regular attendance in a faith community also provides connection. Just like in AA, camaraderie and social support is often what you need. I'm Dr. Sanjay Gupta, helping you live a better life.
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And he laid that golden fiddle on the ground at Johnny's feet. Johnny said, "Devil, just come on back if you ever want to try again. 'Cause I told you once, you son of a..."

0: From 1979, there's a Charlie Daniels band. The devil went down to Georgia, chicken in the bread pan, pecking out dough. If you don't recognize that line, it's actually from Bob Wills and his Texas Playboys, a song called Ida Red. Let's see, did Chris Hemsworth, Thor, did Thor try to commit passport fraud? Chris Hemsworth was getting ready to board a flight when he realized he accidentally grabbed his daughter's passport instead of his son's. So he tried to play it off with security that one of his sons was his daughter, but it didn't work. He joked that they, quote, kind of looked the same. Quote, I said, oh, yeah, this is her. And they were like, no, that's a boy. Chris and his wife, Elsa Pataky, share a 13-year-old daughter named India and 11-year-old twin boys named Sasha and Tristan. Yeah, so, yeah, I wonder if he got in trouble for that. I didn't read anything about, like you know, they tried to put him in a back room for a while. I think they would have, like, busted me on that one, that's for sure. But I'm not Thor, so they're not scared of Craig Vaughn.
1: 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Johnson City man was arrested last Wednesday on multiple charges in connection to a home invasion. According to the Washington County Sheriff's Office, deputies responded to a home invasion on May 31st on Pritchard Drive. According to the victims, 52-year-old Alvin Chad Ray came into the home through the basement armed with a shotgun and a hammer. He pointed the shotgun at three people inside the residence. One victim got away and called 911, while the remaining two struggled with Ray to disarm him. During the struggle, Ray struck one of the victims repeatedly with the hammer. Ray was charged with three counts of aggravated assault, aggravated burglary, possessing a firearm during a felony, possession of burglary tools, and possessing a controlled substance. With Nash Icon News, I'm Don Hellman.
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3: Warm and humid this afternoon, 87 degrees. Watching for some scattered rain showers and storms to pop up through the heating of the afternoon. Potentially some heavier rain. Looks like May set up just west of the Tri-Cities. Any travel towards Knoxville, maybe over the Cumberland Plateau, could see some slow-moving heavy downpours there. Meanwhile, a rain risk will increase for Tuesday, temperatures in the low 80s.
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0: Toby Keith off of his Boomtown album. That is You Ain't Much Fun. Speaking of no fun, the new research says that the average age when people start to plan their social calendars, plan what you're going to do around your sleep schedule, is 32. The average person will turn down plans if they begin after 9 p.m. or before 7:36 a.m., which is an odd number. On the average, people cancel 4 plans per month because they need more rest. 47% of people are fine saying no, while others like to spin elaborate excuses. And 41% also have told people not to bother inviting them at certain times because they'll be in bed. And 64% of people said the best kind of weekend is the one with no plans.
1: Good morning. I'm Don Hellman with 104.9 Nash Icon News. A detached garage on a Greene County property was heavily damaged by fire last Wednesday afternoon, but firefighters reported that they were able to quickly knock down the fire and limit damage to the nearby home. Units from the Tusculum, Limestone, and Newmansville Volunteer Fire Departments responded to the 4:30 p.m. call on Bolton Road, along with the DeBusque Volunteer Fire Department Rehab and Greene County Sheriff's Department. According to a report from the Greene County Sheriff's Office, the fire has been turned over to fire investigator Brian Shelton. The report indicates

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2: Warm and humid this afternoon, 87 degrees. Watching for some scattered rain showers and storms to pop up through the heating of the afternoon. Potentially some heavier rain. Looks like may set up just west of the Tri-Cities. Any travel towards Knoxville, maybe over the Cumberland Plateau, could see some slow-moving heavy downpours there. Meanwhile, a rain risk will increase for Tuesday. Temperatures in the low 80s.

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19: Making sure your kids get enough sleep. It's one of the most important things you can do for them as a parent, and yet it's often overlooked. Not only does sleep in the early years set the stage for mental and physical health, it also creates the foundation for how one sleeps later in life. That's according to the National Sleep Foundation. 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When it's age appropriate, start by talking to your kids about why sleep is important. It helps their body grow, helps their brains learn, helps their mood stay steady. Don't underestimate the importance of a routine. 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I'm Dr. Sanjay Gupta, helping you live a better life.
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0: you want him. Such a great little waltz there from George Strait off of his 1983 Right or Wrong album, You Look So Good in Love. Well, a serious poll asked some parents which would be worse, finding out that your kid is violently bullied at school or finding out that your kid is the violent bully at school. That's not an easy answer, is it? 66% said it would be worse to find out their kid was a violent bully. 32% said it would be worse to find out that their kid was being bullied. The comments showed a real struggle. Parents said, my kid being a violent bully would be a harsher realization about my parenting and a more difficult follow-up conversation to start fixing the issues. Others agreed, saying the kid would have learned it from them. On the flip side, a parent said it's definitely worse if they are being bullied. Schools are often useless with that stuff. And as a parent, you are even more helpless because you can't do anything to the bullies. And go, that would be a tough. That is a tough one. There you go. There's your discussion around the water cooler today. Worse to be the parent of the bully or the parent of the kid who's being bullied.
1: 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Authorities are uncertain how many dogs were unable to escape a house fire in Carter County early Thursday morning. A Carter County Sheriff's Office incident report states deputies responded to a structure fire on Beecham Lane. When deputies arrived, they spoke with the homeowner, who said he had heard a popping sound coming from the house's fuse box. When he went to check out the sound, the area around the fuse box was reportedly on fire. The sheriff's office reported all of the human occupants of the home were able to get out safely. However, roughly 20 dogs are known to live in and around the home, and it's

0: how many animals were able to escape. With Nash Icon News, I'm Don Hallman.
1: Warm and humid this afternoon, 87 degrees. Watching for some scattered rain showers and storms to pop up through the heating of the afternoon. Potentially some heavier rain. Looks like may set up just west of the Tri-Cities. Any travel towards Knoxville, maybe over the Cumberland Plateau, could see some slow-moving heavy downpours there. Meanwhile, a rain risk will increase for Tuesday. Temperatures in the low 80s.

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3: Getting to check on that Monday forecast for you from 104.9 Nash Icon. Partly sunny today. We'll get a high around 76. Slight chance of rain tonight. Overnight, really hours. Just a slight chance. Down to 52. Tomorrow, a slight chance of rain before 5 o'clock. A slight chance again. Mostly sunny, 75 for the high. Wednesday's high around 74. Going back to 1999, title track from Toby Keith's album, How Do You Like Me Now? 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

0: Joe Diffie and Third Rock from the Sun. Craig Vaughn with you in the studio and actually getting out of the studio. I'm headed out the door. God bless you. Have a great rest of your Monday. Hope it doesn't feel like a Monday. I'll be back with you tomorrow morning. Keep it here.
1: 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I'm Don Hellman with 104.9 Nash Icon News. Sullivan County Sheriff's Office said a man was arrested in connection with a homicide early Thursday after a woman was found dead in a yard on Glen Alpine Road. Around 5:40 p.m., Kingsport Police Department received calls from Potato Head Road about a male suspect who had crashed into a yard. Police reported that 54-year-old Kevin Justice of 4000 Glen Alpine Road was taken into custody, and when officers went to Justice's home to notify the owner of the crashed vehicle, they reportedly discovered 59-year-old Lori Lane dead in the yard of the residence. Investigation determined she had been struck by a vehicle. Justice faces multiple charges, including first-degree murder, 2 counts of attempted first-degree murder, felon in possession of a firearm, and felony reckless endangerment. Kingsport police also charged him with disorderly conduct and resisting arrest. With Nash Icon News, I'm Don Hellman.
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4: Warm and humid this afternoon, 87 degrees. Watching for some scattered rain showers and storms to pop up through the heating of the afternoon. Potentially some heavier rain. Looks like may set up just west of the Tri-Cities. Any travel towards Knoxville, maybe over the Cumberland Plateau, could see some slow-moving heavy downpours there. Meanwhile, a rain risk will increase for Tuesday, temperatures in the low 80s.
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13: A Better Life with Dr. Sanjay Gupta.
14: If you are struggling with substance abuse, alcohol, pills, whatever it may be, first of all, it's nothing to be ashamed of. We know addiction is a brain disease, and we also know getting into recovery can be tough. Also, in case this helps, I want to tell you about a new study out of Harvard School of Public Health, which found that spiritual belief, the idea of a steady religious practice, had a protective effect from addiction. Experts we talked to told us there were probably a few reasons why this might be the case. Number one, excessive drug and alcohol use would not be the norm in a religious community, and people want to fit in. Two, a belief in a higher power provides people with hope and solace, great foils for addiction. And three, and I think there's some merit to this, regular attendance in a faith community also provides connection. Just like in AA, camaraderie and social support is often what you need. I'm Dr. Sanjay Gupta, helping you live a better life.
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0: I just love them. 40-hour week. Shout out to all the hard workers out there. Hopefully you have a good Monday, and we've got your soundtrack for all the work days right here. Got Colin Ray coming up next.
1: 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Sullivan County Sheriff's Office said a man was arrested in connection with a homicide early Thursday after a woman was found dead in a yard on Glen Alpine Road. Around 5:40 p.m., Kingsport Police Department received calls from Potato Head Road about a male suspect who had crashed into a yard. Police reported that 54-year-old Kevin Justice of 4000 Glen Alpine Road was taken into custody, and when officers went to Justice's home to notify the owner of the crashed vehicle, they reportedly discovered 59-year-old Lori Lane dead in the yard of the residence. Investigation determined she had been struck by a vehicle. Justice faces multiple charges, including first-degree murder, 2 counts of attempted first-degree murder, felon in possession of a firearm, and felony reckless endangerment. Kingsport police also charged him with disorderly conduct and resisting arrest. With Nash Icon News, I'm Don Hellman.
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4: Warm and humid this afternoon, 87 degrees. Watching for some scattered rain showers and storms to pop up through the heating of the afternoon. Potentially some heavier rain. Looks like may set up just west of the Tri-Cities. Any travel towards Knoxville, maybe over the Cumberland Plateau, could see some slow-moving heavy downpours there. Meanwhile, a rain risk will increase for Tuesday, temperatures in the low 80s.
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13: How often do you stop to wonder whether you should share something that's revealing, maybe even embarrassing, with a partner, a friend, or even your boss? In her new book called Revealing, The Underrated Power of Oversharing, behavioral scientist Leslie John says doing just that can help you deepen relationships that are vital to your life. We need people to trust us in order to get things like love, friendship, and career success. That's what she told us. When you make yourself vulnerable by revealing something sensitive, it does make other people trust you. In turn, when you ask someone to reveal something about themselves, showing that interest will generally lead someone to like you more. Why? Because people like to be asked about themselves, she says. It also signals that they are discriminating and choosy, but in a good way. I'm Dr. Sanjay Gupta, helping you live a better life.
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Jordan Davis, What My World Spins Around. I'm Megan Marie, Cody Johnson, Justin Moore coming up right now. I just love this song so much. It's Brad Paisley, He Didn't Have to Be.

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2: 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Coming up right now, it's Toby Keith.

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0: Walker, if I could make a live in. I just saw him in concert a few weeks ago, and he still puts on one heck of a show. Be on the lookout for his dates. Lots of live music this summer. I'm Megan Marie getting you through the Monday. Billy Dean coming up.
1: Good morning. I'm Don Hellman with 104.9 Nash Icon News. Johnson City man was arrested last Wednesday on multiple charges in connection to a home invasion. According to the Washington County Sheriff's Office, deputies responded to a home invasion on May 31st on Pritchard Drive. According to the victims, 52-year-old Alvin Chad Ray came into the home through the basement armed with a shotgun and a hammer. He pointed the shotgun at three people inside the residence. One victim got away and called 911, while the remaining two struggled with Ray to disarm him. During the struggle, Ray struck one of the victims repeatedly with the hammer. Ray was charged with three counts of aggravated assault, aggravated burglary, possessing a firearm during a felony, possession of burglary tools, and possessing a controlled substance. With Nash Icon News, I'm Don Hellman.
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4: Warm and humid this afternoon, 87 degrees. Watching for some scattered rain showers and storms to pop up through the heating of the afternoon. Potentially some heavier rain. Looks like may set up just west of the Tri-Cities. Any travel towards Knoxville, maybe over the Cumberland Plateau, could see some slow-moving heavy downpours there. Meanwhile, a rain risk will increase for Tuesday. Temperatures in the low 80s.
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16: 20 years ago, the average attention span was about 2.5 minutes. Today, it's just 47 seconds. Pretty disconcerting. That's according to new research out of UC Irvine. But really, this isn't our fault, at least not entirely. We can blame technology and the world around us. Attention, it turns out, is not an unlimited resource. You only have so much of it to give. Start paying more attention to what times of the day

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0: 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The Shotgun Rider. This is Blake Shelton.
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5: It's Megan Mariko, Wetzel, Little Texas. Martina McBride coming up right now. Wade Hayes, old enough to know better, but still too young to care. I feel that.

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Yeah, there you go, Rascal Flatts. How are you? And good afternoon. This is Brett Conner here now. Punching in, clocking in, hanging out with you for a few hours. Diamond Rio.

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0: right, there you go, Chris Stapleton and the White Horse. And we got our Monday here working on, I'm doing everything I can to get it out of the way, but hey, it's great that all this great country music is in the way of ending our Monday, no doubt about that. And I got you taken care of with some Travis Tritt and Randy Travis. Oh, it's Travis and Travis just around the corner on the other side, so stay right here. Hey, when you become a parent, you should have Google implanted in your brain if you haven't done so already. The average toddler ages 2 to 4 asks around 21 questions every day, with parents often only able to answer about 13 of them. Preschool children studies report an average of 73 questions per day. Some children can ask up to 76 questions per hour, which works out to over 4,000 questions per day if they're constantly asking. But they're so darn cute, right?
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15: We all know how important it is to stay active as we age, especially as we get older. But I've come to realize that for as good as people are about getting their cardio in, a lot of older folks really don't seem to be doing the recommended amount of strength training or even understand why it's so important. It helps you stay functional and therefore independent for as long as possible. Certified strength and conditioning specialist Dana Santis says a great place to start is not with dumbbells or barbells, but with your body weight, which allows you to build strength while also learning how your body moves and where your limitations exist. It also reduces the risk of overwhelming your connective tissue, which adapts more slowly than muscles as we get older. Once you're comfortable, you can dial up that intensity, but do it slowly, do it carefully. I'm Dr. Sanjay Gupta, helping you live a better life.
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1: 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My name is Brett Conner. Got Garth and Rodeo. And thanks for listening.
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0: Winona, no one else on earth for you. And this is Brett Connor, your regular radio pal here for this time of the day, hanging out with you. Let's talk about public toilets. I know, fun to talk about, isn't it? Now, this comes as a relief, literally. Feel free to use a public bathroom, okay? You can't catch anything from a toilet seat. And you can't get pregnant from toilet seats. My mom told me that a long time ago. So anyway, the bacteria often found on toilet seats are common skin microbes that most people already have. So they pose little risk, according to health experts. And that wraps up Toilet Talk.
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12: A better life with Dr. Sanjay Gupta.
13: 20 years ago, the average attention span was about 2.5 minutes. Today, it's just 47 seconds. Pretty disconcerting. That's according to new research out of UC Irvine. But really, this isn't our fault, at least not entirely. We can blame technology and the world around us. Attention, it turns out, is not an unlimited resource. You only have so much of it to give. Start paying more attention to what times of the day you seem to be at your mental peak. Try to knock out the more complicated stuff during that time. It's also important to take breaks every so often so you can more easily lock in when you're trying to concentrate. One expert said, even trying to visualize where you want to end your day with everything all wrapped up or with tons left to do, that can act as a real motivator. I'm Dr. Sanjay Gupta, helping you live a better life.
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7: Making sure your kids get enough sleep. It's one of the most important things you can do for them as a parent, and yet it's often overlooked. Not only does sleep in the early years set the stage for mental and physical health, it also creates the foundation for how one sleeps later in life. That's according to the National Sleep Foundation. Now, that organization recommends 14 to 17 hours a night for newborns, 12 to 15 for infants, 11 to 14 for toddlers, 10 to 13 for preschoolers, and 9 to 11 for school-aged children. When it's age appropriate, start by talking to your kids about why sleep is important. It helps their body grow, helps their brains learn, helps their mood stay steady. Don't underestimate the importance of a routine. You can even narrate what you're doing step by step to help them along the way. I'm Dr. Sanjay Gupta, helping you live a better life.
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0: Luke Combs, Love You Anyway. Here's a good question. What's the happiest age? All right. What age are people just really downright the happiest? The happiest group isn't 20-year-olds or even those in their 50s. Based on responses from almost 500,000 people, the most gleeful group is decades older. It's those in their 70s. Oh, okay. Isn't that interesting? This group reported higher levels of life satisfaction, more positive emotions, and fewer negative emotions compared to all other ages. Okay, I get that, but doesn't everything hurt on your body in the 70s? I don't know. Sure, it does, as the body starts to break down. But if you take good care of yourself, it won't be as bad, obviously.
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14: Mostly cloudy skies tonight, 40% rain chance, overnight low to 66. Tomorrow, 70% chance of scattered showers or storms anytime, including the morning. Cloudy skies, high 85. We'll keep that 70% rain chance scattered in nature tomorrow night, down to 66. And Wednesday, a mix of sun and clouds, 70% chance of showers and storms, our high 85. From Storm Team Live Viper.
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30: People have started using AI for all sorts of things, but I cannot think of an area where the stakes are higher than your health. First of all, I'll tell you this. I know doctors who have cracked some seemingly impossible cases with the help of AI, so it can be a powerful tool. But AI can also hallucinate, provide bad advice, and be just as confident when it does that. If you do decide to plug any personal medical information into one of these chatbots, you should know that while the companies that created them have robust privacy protections in place, they are not bound by HIPAA, like your healthcare provider is. Whatever the advice presented to you, take it with a degree of healthy skepticism. Always get a second opinion. And remember, if you ever experience concerning symptoms, skip the AI consult and head straight to the ER. I'm Dr. Sanjay Gupta, helping you live a better life.
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